0: with South Carolina 29646. 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
5: I'm 7 News meteorologist Nicole Collins. As we continue through the rest of your Sunday evening and into the overnight, we are tracking your next round of widespread showers and storms with heavy downpours pushing through the area. Overnight lows are dropping down into the mid to upper 60s. We should be mostly dry by the first portion of your Memorial Day, allowing afternoon highs to top off in the mid to upper 70s. But the second half will see more passing showers and storms kicking back up.
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0: country am I in?
1: 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It's 5 o'clock somewhere.
0: It's always on 5 in Margaritaville, come to think of it.
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6: Nicole Collins, as we continue through the rest of your Sunday evening and into the overnight, we are tracking your next round of widespread showers and storms with heavy downpours pushing through the area. Overnight lows are dropping down into the mid to upper 60s. We should be mostly dry by the first portion of your Memorial Day, allowing afternoon highs to top off in the mid to upper 70s. But the second half will see more passing showers and storms kicking back up.
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were storming through the house that day, and I could tell she was leaving. And I thought, oh, she'll be back, till she turned around and pointed at the wall and said,

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4: I'm 7 News meteorologist Nicole Collins. As we continue through the rest of your Sunday evening and into the overnight, we are tracking your next round of widespread showers and storms with heavy downpours pushing through the area. Overnight lows are dropping down into the mid to upper 60s. We should be mostly dry by the first portion of your Memorial Day, allowing afternoon highs to top off in the mid to upper 70s. But the second half will see more passing showers and storms kicking back up.

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4: I'm 7 News meteorologist Nicole Collins. As we continue through the rest of your Sunday evening and into the overnight, we are tracking your next round of widespread showers and storms with heavy downpours pushing through the area. Overnight lows are dropping down into the mid to upper 60s. We should be mostly dry by the first portion of your Memorial Day, allowing afternoon highs to top off in the mid to upper 70s. But the second half, we'll see more passing showers and storms kicking back up.

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5: I'm 7 News meteorologist Nicole Collins. As we continue through the rest of your Sunday evening and into the overnight, we are tracking your next round of widespread showers and storms with heavy downpours pushing through the area. Overnight lows are dropping down into the mid to upper 60s. We should be mostly dry by the first portion of your Memorial Day, allowing afternoon highs to top off in the mid to upper 70s. But the second half, we'll see more passing showers and storms kicking back up.

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1: I'm 7 News meteorologist Nicole Collins. As we continue through the rest of your Sunday evening and into the overnight, we are tracking your next round of widespread showers and storms with heavy downpours pushing through the area. Overnight lows are dropping down into the mid to upper 60s. We should be mostly dry by the first portion of your Memorial Day, allowing afternoon highs to top off in the mid to upper 70s. But the second half, we'll see more passing showers and storms kicking back up.

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4: I'm 7 News meteorologist Nicole Collins. As we continue through the rest of your Sunday evening and into the overnight, we are tracking your next round of widespread showers and storms with heavy downpours pushing through the area. Overnight lows are dropping down into the mid to upper 60s. We should be mostly dry by the first portion of your Memorial Day, allowing afternoon highs to top off in the mid to upper 70s. But the second half, we'll see more passing showers and storms kicking back up.

'cause I'm a country boy. I got a four-wheel drive. Climb in my bed, I'll take you for a ride. Up city streets, down winding

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3: Mostly cloudy today. There's going to be the potential for a little fog and mist this morning, and then the potential for a few showers and thunderstorms to redevelop, particularly late this afternoon and into this evening. A little warmer otherwise, with highs upper 70s to close to 80. For tonight, a few showers and thunderstorms around. Look for lows in the mid-60s. Highs will be in the lower 80s on Tuesday, with another round of some showers and thunderstorms, mainly in the afternoon and evening. That's your 7 weather forecast. I'm meteorologist Dan Bickford.

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11: Mostly cloudy today. There's going to be the potential for a little fog and mist this morning, and then the potential for a few showers and thunderstorms to redevelop, particularly late this afternoon and into this evening. A little warmer otherwise, with highs upper 70s to close to 80. For tonight, a few showers and thunderstorms around. Look for lows in the mid-60s. Highs will be in the lower 80s on Tuesday, with another round of some showers and thunderstorms, mainly in the afternoon and evening. That's your 7 weather forecast. I'm meteorologist Dan Bigger.
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9: Mostly cloudy today. There's going to be the potential for a little fog and mist this morning, and then the potential for a few showers and thunderstorms to redevelop, particularly late this afternoon and into this evening. A little warmer otherwise, with highs upper 70s to close to 80. For tonight, a few showers and thunderstorms around. Look for lows in the mid-60s. Highs will be in the lower 80s on Tuesday, with another round of some showers and thunderstorms, mainly in the afternoon and evening. That's your 7 weather forecast. I'm meteorologist Dan Bickford.
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10: Hey.

She can see herself in the shiny grill and the wide wheels of a red Chevelle. With four on the floor and the top down. Chrome, zipping by on an electric glide with Duke tailpipes doing 105.

It's time for today's daily devotion. It comes from Ephesians chapter 3, verse 17 through 19. And it says, "That you, being rooted and grounded in love, may be able to comprehend with all the saints what is the width and the length and the depth and the height, to know the love of Christ." 3D geometry says that when we want to describe the volume of a square or a rectangle, we multiply it by three dimensions, right? Height, length, and width. 1754, a French mathematician added a fourth dimension, time. The Apostle Paul was not a mathematician, but he did mention four measures or four dimensions when describing the love of God. He mentioned width, length, depth, and height. Depth is the extra dimension not usually described by 3D geometry, and we don't know exactly what Paul had in mind with this term. He used the word deep to describe the Mediterranean Sea. He also referred to his deep concern for the churches and the deep things of God. Maybe immeasurable would have been a way to describe the depth of God's love. Paul's prayer was that the Ephesians could comprehend the immeasurable dimensions of God's love. So if you ever feel like you've exhausted the limits of God's love, remember, his love is wider, longer, deeper, and higher than any need you'll ever have. That's today's daily devotion.

All you gotta do, honey, is kinda stand in one spot. 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And that's when you got some. Yeah. Now let's go one time.

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2: 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It's Wynonna.
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0: I've seen your boat there.

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10: Mostly cloudy today. There's going to be the potential for a little fog and mist this morning, and then the potential for a few showers and thunderstorms to redevelop, particularly late this afternoon and into this evening. A little warmer otherwise, with highs upper 70s to close to 80. For tonight, a few showers and thunderstorms around. Look for lows in the mid-60s. Highs will be in the lower 80s on Tuesday, with another round of some showers and thunderstorms, mainly in the afternoon and evening. That's your 7 weather forecast. I'm meteorologist Dan Bickford.
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11: Mostly cloudy today. There's going to be the potential for a little fog and mist this morning, and then the potential for a few showers and thunderstorms to redevelop, particularly late this afternoon and into this evening. A little warmer otherwise, with highs upper 70s to close to 80. For tonight, a few showers and thunderstorms around. Look for lows in the mid-60s. Highs will be in the lower 80s on Tuesday, with another round of some showers and thunderstorms, mainly in the afternoon and evening. That's your 7 weather forecast. I'm meteorologist Dan Bickford.
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9: Mostly cloudy today. There's going to be the potential for a little fog and mist this morning, and then the potential for a few showers and thunderstorms to redevelop, particularly late this afternoon and into this evening. A little warmer otherwise, with highs upper 70s to close to 80. For tonight, a few showers and thunderstorms around. Look for lows in the mid-60s. Highs will be in the lower 80s on Tuesday, with another round of some showers and thunderstorms, mainly in the afternoon and evening. That's your 7 weather forecast. I'm meteorologist Dan Bickford.

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13: Mostly cloudy today. There's going to be the potential for a little fog and mist this morning, and then the potential for a few showers and thunderstorms to redevelop, particularly late this afternoon and into this evening. A little warmer otherwise, with highs upper 70s to close to 80. For tonight, a few showers and thunderstorms around. Look for lows in the mid-60s. Highs will be in the lower 80s on Tuesday, with another round of some showers and thunderstorms, mainly in the afternoon and evening. That's your 7 weather forecast. I'm meteorologist Dan Bickford.

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13: Mostly cloudy today. There's going to be the potential for a little fog and mist this morning, and then the potential for a few showers and thunderstorms to redevelop, particularly late this afternoon and into this evening. A little warmer otherwise, with highs upper 70s to close to 80. For tonight, a few showers and thunderstorms around. Look for lows in the mid-60s. Highs will be in the lower 80s on Tuesday, with another round of some showers and thunderstorms, mainly in the afternoon and evening. That's your 7 weather forecast. I'm meteorologist Dan Bickford.

time for today's daily devotion comes from Ephesians chapter 3, verse 17 through 19. And it says, "That you, being rooted and grounded in love, may be able to comprehend with all the saints what is the width and the length and the depth and the height, to know the love of Christ." 3D geometry says that when we want to describe the volume of a square or a rectangle, we multiply it by three dimensions, right? Height, length, and width. 1754, a French mathematician added a fourth dimension, time. The Apostle Paul was not a mathematician, but he did mention four measures or four dimensions when describing the love of God. He mentioned width, length, depth, and height. Depth is the extra dimension not usually described by 3D geometry, and we don't know exactly what Paul had in mind with this term. He used the word deep to describe the Mediterranean Sea. He also referred to his deep concern for the churches and the deep things of God. Maybe immeasurable would have been a way to describe the depth of God's love. Paul's prayer was that the Ephesians could comprehend the immeasurable dimensions of God's love. So if you ever feel like you've exhausted the limits of God's love, remember his love is wider, longer, deeper, and higher than any need you'll ever have. That's today's daily devotion.

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Time is the ocean, and life is a trip. You don't know where you're going till you know where you're at.

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13: Mostly cloudy today. There's going to be the potential for a little fog and mist this morning, and then the potential for a few showers and thunderstorms to redevelop, particularly late this afternoon and into this evening. A little warmer otherwise, with highs upper 70s to close to 80. For tonight, a few showers and thunderstorms around. Look for lows in the mid-60s. Highs will be in the lower 80s on Tuesday, with another round of some showers and thunderstorms, mainly in the afternoon and evening. That's your 7 weather forecast. I'm meteorologist Dan Bickford.

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1: Well, my daddy left home when I was 3, and he didn't leave much to Ma and me. Just this old guitar and an empty bottle of booze. Now, I don't blame him because he run and hid, but the meanest thing that he ever did was before he left, he went and named me Sue. Well, he must have thought that it was quite a joke, and it got a lot of laughs from lots of folks. Seems I had to fight my whole life through. Some gal would giggle and I'd get red, and some guy'd laugh and I'd bust his head. 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Well, I grew up quick and I grew up mean. My fists got hard, my wits got keen. 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But I made me a vow to the moon and stars, I'd search the honky-tonks and bars and kill that man that gave me that awful name. Well, it was Gatlinburg in mid-July, and I just hit town and my throat was dry. I thought I'd stop and have myself a brew. At an old saloon on a street of mud, there at a table, dealing stud, sat a dirty mangy dog that named me Sue. Well, I knew that snake was my own sweet dad from a worn-out picture that my mother'd had, and I knew that scar on his cheek and his evil eye. He was big and bent and gray and old, and I looked at him and my blood ran cold, and I said, my name is Sue!

teeth and we crashed through the wall and into the street, kicking and a gouging in the mud and the blood and the beer. I tell you, I fought tougher men, but I really can't remember when. He kicked like a mule and he bit like a crocodile. I heard him laugh and then I heard him cussing. He went for his gun and I pulled mine first. He stood there looking at me and I saw him smile. He said, son, this world is rough, and if a man's gonna make it, he's gotta be tough. And I know I wouldn't be there to help you along. So I give you that name and I said goodbye. I knew you'd have to get tough or die. And it's that name that helped to make you strong. Yeah. He said, now you just fought one hell of a fight, and I know you hate me and you got the right to kill me now, and I wouldn't blame you if you do. But you ought to thank me before I die for the gravel in your guts and the spit in the eye, cause I'm the that named you Sue. Yeah, what could I do? What could I do?

And if I ever have a son, I think I'm gonna name him Bill or George, anything but Sue. I still ain't that man.

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9: Mostly cloudy today. There's going to be the potential for a little fog and mist this morning, and then the potential for a few showers and thunderstorms to redevelop, particularly late this afternoon and into this evening. A little warmer otherwise, with highs upper 70s to close to 80. For tonight, a few showers and thunderstorms around. Look for lows in the mid-60s. Highs will be in the lower 80s on Tuesday, with another round of some showers and thunderstorms, mainly in the afternoon and evening. That's your 7 weather forecast. I'm meteorologist Dan Bickford.

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2: Hello, everyone. This is your Action News reporter with all the news that is news across the nation on the scene at the supermarket. There seems to have been some disturbance here. Pardon me, sir. Did you see what happened?
3: Yeah, I did. I was standing over by the tomatoes, and here he come, running through the pole beans, through the fruits and vegetables, naked as a jaybird. And I hollered over to Ethel. I said, "Don't look, Ethel." And it's too late. She'd already been incensed.

0: over here at the gas station. 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
1: Yeah, Dave. 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
2: He ain't rude.
1: Boogity, boogity.
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0: Once again, your Action News reporter in the booth at the gym covering the disturbance at the basketball playoff. Pardon me, sir. Did you see what happened?
1: Yeah, see. Hey, Tom, I was just going down there to get Ethel a snow cone. Here he come, right out of the cheap seats. Dribbling. Right down the middle of the court. Didn't have on nothing but his PS. Made a hook shot and got out through the concession stand. I hollered up at Ethel. I said, "Don't look, Ethel!" 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She'd already got a free shot. Grandstand. Right there in front of the home team.

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11: Mostly cloudy today. There's going to be the potential for a little fog and mist this morning, and then the potential for a few showers and thunderstorms to redevelop, particularly late this afternoon and into this evening. A little warmer otherwise, with highs upper 70s to close to 80. For tonight, a few showers and thunderstorms around. Look for lows in the mid-60s. Highs will be in the lower 80s on Tuesday, with another round of some showers and thunderstorms, mainly in the afternoon and evening. That's your 7 weather forecast. I'm meteorologist Dan Bickford.

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14: News meteorologist Nicole Collins. As we end off your Memorial Day, look for more passing showers and storms becoming widespread. That's the chance for heavy downpours with isolated flooding, gusty winds, and some lightning could be possible. As we go through your Monday night, overnight lows are falling down into the mid to upper 60s. We have highs returning into the lower 80s for your Tuesday. The day starts dry, but widespread activity picks back up by the afternoon.

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13: I'm 7 News meteorologist Nicole Collins. As we end off your Memorial Day, look for more passing showers and storms becoming widespread. That's the chance for heavy downpours with isolated flooding, gusty winds, and some lightning could be possible. As we go through your Monday night, overnight lows are falling down into the mid to upper 60s. We have highs returning into the lower 80s for your Tuesday. The day starts dry, but widespread activity picks back up by the afternoon.

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10: I'm 7 News meteorologist Nicole Collins. As we end off your Memorial Day, look for more passing showers and storms becoming widespread. That's the chance for heavy downpours with isolated flooding, gusty winds, and some lightning could be possible. As we go through your Monday night, overnight lows are falling down into the mid to upper 60s. We have highs returning into the lower 80s for your Tuesday. The day starts dry, but widespread activity picks back up by the afternoon.

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Ha ha. 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
9: I'm 7 News meteorologist Nicole Collins. As we end off your Memorial Day, look for more passing showers and storms becoming widespread. That's the chance for heavy downpours with isolated flooding, gusty winds, and some lightning could be possible. As we go through your Monday night, overnight lows are falling down into the mid to upper 60s. We have highs returning into the lower 80s for your Tuesday. The day starts dry, but widespread activity picks back up by the afternoon.

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